0: 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Let the hypnotic rhythms take over. 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

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Summer dreams and deep house beats. 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Your summer dance soundtrack. Presenting Papa Tin. Wayward Brothers, Just Say Yes. Midnight Pulses. 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

0: 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A warm Wednesday night spent in the hypnotic flow of La Mix Radio. 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
2: We're killing and eating their victims. Prompted authorities to examine the bodies of some of the victims. Medical authorities in Cumberland have concluded that in all cases, the killers are eating the flesh of the people they murder. And so this incredible story becomes more ghastly with each report. It's difficult to imagine such a thing actually happening, but these are the reports we have been

anything should try to break in here, I can hear it from up there. I'll be down to take care of it. Everything is all right for now. I'll be back to reinforce the windows and doors later. But you'll be all right for now.

0: All right, Vince, hit him in the head, right between the eyes. Good shot. Okay, he's dead.
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I love it.

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We let the hypnotic rhythms take over. 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

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Bright Blossoms. 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

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We let the hypnotic rhythms take over. 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

waking up to a bright Wednesday morning with the perfect blend of deep house and electro swing. 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Get ready for summer's pulse. Alongside Paul Locke. Another night. 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

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It is Wednesday morning and we are keeping you moving with the best of deep house and electro swing. 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

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Let the electro swing energy fuel your morning here on La Mix Radio. Where Summer Meets the Beat. Alongside Patrick Poddage. Mary SK, what I said. 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

waking up your Wednesday with a touch of summer sunshine and a lot of soul. 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
1: 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I love it.
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Move through the season. Joined by his band, Hold Me Down. Afternoon energy. 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
1: 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Let it take you there, baby. I'm loving this. 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

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Stay with me. Summer spark in every beat. By Gio Me. 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

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Where Summer Meets the Beat. 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

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Anytime. 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

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By Costa Me. Another chance. 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

0: The city is quiet, but the rhythm is deep. A warm Wednesday night under the summer stars. 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

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Deep House for the Dreamers. 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

0: 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The world slows down and the bass takes over. 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
1: 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Oh, this is so good. That's the sound of La Mix Radio. Enjoy it, baby. I love it.
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Let the hypnotic rhythms take over. 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
0: 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I was looking for you. 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

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Let the hypnotic rhythms take over. You are drifting with La Mix Radio. Deep beats for summer days. Alongside Mr. Monge. Touch My Body. Timeless tracks. 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

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Sounds so good.

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Keep drifting with the deep house sounds of La Mix Radio. 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

0: 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Deep Rhythms, Summer Energy. 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Sounds so good.
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We let the hypnotic rhythms take over. 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